Just remember, you're not a bird and you're not a flower. You don't have petals or wings. But there's good news, 'cause you're worth so much more.

11 14 minūtes. 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

I'm learning to lean in to the process of believing your love is constant. Constant. It's the Father's attention. There's never been a moment you weren't watching.